Hi, this is Karen from Feveray, and you're listening to College Radio 97. No, that was wrong. College Radio Düsseldorf 97.1.

I bet. Say I got drive, I don't need a car. Money really all that we fiendin' for. I'm doing things they ain't seen before. Bands ain't dumb, but extreme is all.

Quarterplex. Your eye on El Paso. CBS 4 News at 10. CBS 4 News at 10. With Raymond Mesa and Patricia Maese.

I'm a baddest, the meanest and greatest. You'll be manifesting a play with the aliens. The bad in the battle, the east in the vandal, the illest, the sickest, the threaten the devil. The shit that I'm talking, the image, the damage. I'm blaming the band and I'm bending the band and I'm better and better in that fucking language. Stopping the shop, I'm a whole lot of package.

0: 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It's in a box to the left, to the left.
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0: Salvation when troubles get real. Cause you can't help the world until you help yourself. And I can't blame the hood the day that I was killed. You had to see it, that's the only way to feel. And though my physical won't reap the benefits, the energy they carry on admit still, I want you.
1: 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Bye bye.

0: 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We'll do it. We'll do it. We'll do it.
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What I'm saying is,

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My name is John Bramwell. I'm from a band called I Am Clute. 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I hope you enjoy the show, whatever it is you're doing. 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
0: And we are Nitromides House Brazilian.
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0: Here